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I'm sorry, I'm sorry, I'm sorry, I'm sorry, I'm sorry, I'm sorry, I'm sorry, I'm sorry, I'm sorry, I'm sorry, I'm sorry, I'm sorry, I'm sorry, I'm sorry, I'm sorry, I'm sorry, I'm sorry, I'm sorry, I'm sorry, I'm sorry, I'm sorry, I'm sorry, I'm sorry, I'm sorry, I'm sorry, I'm sorry, I'm sorry, I'm sorry, I'm sorry, I'm sorry, I'm sorry, I'm sorry, I'm sorry, I'm sorry, I'm sorry, I'm sorry,

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0: rum and I ain't even had my dinner yet. 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Yeah, you know the score, fam. Got myself a draw and a score for the door, man. Hardcore coming through the wall. Could be Jamie or Sam. Stumbling with my eyes closed, familiar with the floor plan. No less than 3 rums, but probably many more than 2 years ago to get me through. I'd buy a couple more grams. Outfit's kinda weird, like the shit you see on 4chan. Still head to toe in Perry, but always been a poor man.
1: Mickey and Mallory, she put me above her whole family. She hold the L like she Hillary. The plug, my best friend, I'm a battery. Blacked out on Sunday, I woke up on Saturday. Niggas can't see me, I might just evaporate. Never did shit for an accolade. I just kill shit like a gamma ray. Made my point clear like an acetate. These niggas, they just elaborate. She made her choice, I'm the candidate. Made her friends giggle like anime. Lacking the patience. Only maintain off the pack that I'm facing. Never lack innovation, just lack innovations. Living so disadvantageous. I swear my heart blacker than Raiders. Swear my weed greener than Jadis. I swear I ain't high, I'm just jaded. I swear in my songs so the radio won't ever put me on playlists. Put it down so you pull it up, whether you the DJ or you reading through my pages. I'm smoking on Nami, I'm tripping, I cannot remember where Bay is. Been drinking for 6 days, today was a split break. I think that I'm lost in the matrix. You can't get her wet like your suede kicks. Ain't no superhero to save it. I don't take no shit, you a bailiff.

0: so that he prizes the who I roll with. I offer up my tears, sweat and vital fluid. There's that level of obsession in his liking music. Been hiding rooms while you can't manage fundamentals. Haven't yet to touch the stage where they become essential. I don't get to thinking one is special. It's when my body breaks, surely this music will find another vessel. Till then, light the incense like an occult priest. In a world of no reason and of all beasts. Of guilt, I'm doing my very best to absolve me. Scheming on a retreat for rest in the Maldives. But I have fallen out of favor with the sun's gaze. Burning paper, filling pages that were once plain. Work aimless, earn wage, vision unchanged. Breathing lungs strained. Hey, I have fallen out of favor with the sun's gaze. Burning paper, filling pages that were once plain. Work aimless, earn wage, vision unchanged. Breathing lungs strained.
1: Press the wax, spinning vinyl loops. Double XL freshman hang above the piranha pool. Rescued Anderson pack and then threw him back. Cause he tried to tell me designer cool. Lit the pack, that's the final cue. Let's take it back to the basics. When I'm done lacing the track and facing the pack, I'll get back to the spaceship. Then I'ma fax you a JPEG. Get the picture. If the wine is aged, poured from out a glass elixir or a jug, it's all the same shit. Till somebody raises my wages, I'ma play disadvantageous, waging war upon my neighbors. Traded my pay slip in for high-end home surveillance and electrified railings to dissuade any known assailants. With age, I only grow more hair on my face and impatience towards the average topic of conversation. In other news, I've been meaning to visit the Caribbean ever since I met this bad bitch who say that she's Venezuelan. Wouldn't you like to know? Do you even know the slightest? Well, I might suppose. I need a baddie to roll one up while I ride the flow and use her tongue like a cobra does while I light the drove. If she can do these two simple things, then I might propose. Or take her face in my icing and make her wipe her nose. I'm feeling misread, still ain't been to Haifa though. I'm over caffeinated, still ain't feeling hyper though. Cold heart, ain't concerned if she like the snow. Just don't too fast cause I like it slow. I awoke and she asked where would I like to go. Somewhere where it's quite remote and niggas like to smoke. I'm the nicest and I've never been the type to boast. I sponsor ISIS while I fight for goats. I just do it for the hyperbole, or rather hyperbole. I put my blame on the rose and my flame on the cohiba from all the way in Havana, where Gabbana with my Dolce. And I barely love my mama, so I told her I'ma stand up.
2: Stand up.
1: Only getting older, only right to raise the standard till they shoot me with their cameras every time I leave my manor. Where they say a nigga must have left his manners ever since he got his bands up, or they shoot me with their hammers. In any event, I did it just to manage. Just don't worry, I'll make sure to sign the canvas.
0: I have fallen out of favor with the sun's gaze. Burning paper, filling pages that were once plain. Work aimless, earn wage, vision unchanged. Breathing lungs strained. Hey, I have fallen out of favor with the sun's gaze. Burning paper.

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1: Sky.

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0: We're following directions to Coney Island.
1: You look confident here in the dark. 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
0: I needed to go somewhere, not necessarily know where, but to really go through with the rigor of that movement.
1: We're not supposed to be here.
0: The illusion of something that is more difficult, less important, is scarier. That hair of yours, your accent.
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0: 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Taking off your bra when you swim.
1: Salty water drops run down your body. 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

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Your weird humor. 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

0: I don't know about the fit. My assumption of career suspenders is all these days, but nobody will suspend this season grade or any other grade for that matter. A whole season to wear this tape is on you. I don't want any more trouble. My dad is even alive. He was on my bed that took up most of the time. So the bodies of the year said what he asked of you to do is get a garrison at most time. Something I need to work in the morning. His body was he drank it and said that sure tasted funny, son. We had to come out of the same acid. I thought you loved your dad. I do. I said, and went to the sink to me and dipped a glass into the soapy water.
1: What I drank off about two glasses just to show this bit.
0: So I loved dad now. Told that I heard. Still, I thought I was going to be sat down just them having sex. Mum said I'd be ashamed of myself.
1: My mind. And I don't know if I've
0: can't believe you do your dad that way.
1: Or if it's
0: and by God, you're going to wear those suspenders tomorrow.
1: Or something I got from an angel at my table.
0: Snatch your bald head or give me any trouble in the morning. I don't want to wear suspenders. I said. You're going
1: but
0: to wear suspenders, she said.
1: With that, she took the suspenders and
0: laid them down on the bed while I danced.
1: Not a promise to those people who they regularly
0: my dad yelled at us, stop for God's sake,
1: remove
0: stop.
1: Their teeth
0: his head was killing him by the sick of his stomach from soapy dishwater
1: so I've always thought
0: thanks to this one, Mum said.
1: Believe.
0: It was then somebody began to get the idea that my father was at first sounded like a fist.
1: And just by the fact
0: she put and then
1: the point is that my dad was a very sick like someone that's been hospitalized.
0: For Christ's sake, go to bed over there.
1: Depression.
0: Knock it off.
1: And then I feel that's it.
0: Overwhelming
1: that's
0: guilt. Turned out the lights.
1: You're running
0: and got into our beds and became quiet.
1: Someone's having a tough
0: but
1: time.
0: The quiet that comes to
1: that.
0: A house where nobody can
1: I
0: sleep
1: and I
0: apart from learn to speak.
1: Remember feeling.
0: And so then when you contextualize that with
1: when I was a kid,
0: his drinking and his behavior. My dad was
1: I
0: also
1: very
0: troubled
1: and dad, but also really.
0: But then when you couple that with my mum,
1: when he made me get him his wine
0: and raw
1: complete
0: and
1: disregard and his cup
0: for what
1: tea
0: and
1: the telling seems like would have been
0: this
1: was
0: all
1: water,
0: after I got
1: but mostly his wines.
0: Very obvious
1: that always
0: potted
1: poison
0: of
1: ailments.
0: I think I'd read George's Marvelous Medicine like Brodalbo
1: and adds up to the fact that mum's
0: so
1: crazy
0: idea.
1: Lived with her family.
0: I think about crushed glass in his drink one day and
1: day after relationship
0: that
1: would
0: do
1: it.
0: I don't know where I'd heard of that
1: in the relationship
0: I hated it so much.
1: Sometimes dad would take me
0: gambling and
1: was
0: then
1: that depressed around me.
0: I feel like I would know
1: because I obviously
0: and I feel like I wouldn't care
1: to poison
0: and when I've had
1: killing,
0: friends that have been really
1: to
0: depressed and every single drink I ever got my father
1: partners that have been really depressed you help them out
0: I guess probably
1: when I read that poem.
0: If Dad was still alive now and not dead,
1: it was crazy.
0: I still wouldn't have anything to say.
1: Because obviously you can already see the similarities between
0: and she refuses
1: my own childhood
0: refused. That would have been like
1: and,
0: a
1: and refuses the similarities between
0: just
1: to help me also.
0: Wanting to poison your parent,
1: Dad and I had that in common,
0: and so
1: being unable to.
0: And now because of
1: the kind of weird,
0: dad,
1: dogmatic insistence of the mother
0: like
1: that the kid wear the suspenders.
0: Who cares?
1: Punish.
0: And the fact that was enough to erupt into a huge fight into the family, which is exactly what
1: we
0: did.
1: I was at church.
0: So at school we were encouraged
1: the other thing
0: and calling
1: the madness of the mother. She came
0: and
1: to the funeral with
0: my brother until he was too big.
1: Sarah Marshall said, and
0: but what a setup.
1: A lifelong sentence of square peg round hole. Too straight for the loose ones,
0: my
1: too loose for the straight
0: for
1: ones,
0: telling
1: three, too white for my dad's mouldy family, too brown for my mum's Pakeha side.
0: Heel.
1: My shrink has insinuated I live in opposition.
0: Remembered that
1: I had no idea
0: told
1: anymore.
0: That
1: this
0: I
1: is
0: had
1: to be humorous. There are no gags in this.
0: And a trinket box.
1: Oh, I didn't win the talent quest.
0: And the lining
1: didn't come loose, so I did
0: it.
1: But I did learn about dissociating.
0: I feel like
1: and about the
0: gulf
1: in which I was to exist about 30 or so years
0: in this box.
1: About how stage lights
0: and Sarah pipes up
1: and audience smell like
0: she's got them. She's got them. And how when you're
1: on stage, you're so far away from the front row.
0: A jewelry. I remember one day I got
1: the other good thing about it was that she hadn't listened to me properly without explaining my writing place.
0: So she couldn't find them when we went into my room. And she couldn't find them. Which as an adult, cracks me up because if she just listened better,
1: and it wasn't necessarily
0: she would have looked
1: a strange thing because I was such
0: far more trustworthy.
1: That I'd often, you know, more than
0: anyway,
1: kids I was on good terms.
0: As soon as they left and as soon as I could, I got
1: you know,
0: the muscles out of this.
1: I had a relationship with the principal in a school of a
0: you know,
1: couple thousand kids.
0: Velvet jewelry boxes
1: anyway, and she told me
0: threw them under the house
1: the teachers that all got to school.
2: And so somewhere now and then, house
1: posters that have been made about me.
2: If you scoured it, you'd find all these glass marbles
1: that I was a whore
2: that were from the Taumarunui Catholic Church.
1: Just pretending that information had no effect on me. And I remember smiling. And it was just

7 minutes.

0: So, what time you learn? Where you learn your craft?
1: We learn it from way back when, you know. From when we are little lad, you know. We learn it from way back when, you know. From we are little lad, you know. And we sitting up, you know. But the way we have to wait for the thing, because you fulfill the plan, no. So we have to work with it, dog.
0: Okay. Right. So we saw the usual
1: learn it from way back when, you know. From we are little lad, you know. And we sitting up, you know. But the way we have to wait for the thing, because you fulfill the plan, no.
0: So we have to work with it, dog.

0: from them time, the Lord. I think that positive message we need, you know. But January. So, just how you know, how will you learn your craft?
1: Learn from way back when, you know. From we are little lad, you know. Learn from way back when, you know. From we are little lad, you know. I was sitting up, you know. But the way we have to wait for Jack, because you fulfill the plan, dog. We have to work with it, dog.
0: Okay. Yeah. So, what's the usual work for, man?
1: You that's Chatwan Sony and Small Lass, you that's Chatwan Sony and King Rebel. You that's Chatwan

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They must cross the line. The line. A given voice. A given voice. 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

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Everything is a big vision. A decision must be signed. A given voice, a given choice. A losing limit, a counterpoint. 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

0: Zionism is, as I mentioned earlier, a secular idea. This was brought in only about 100 years ago. Judaism is thousands of years old. Zionism is approximately 100 years ago, 100 years old. Brought in by Jews who discarded their religion. They did not want, and did not want to accept that it was a divinely decreed exile. They just said, we're in exile because of our own subservient attitude. They called it the Golos attitude. Golos is the Hebrew word for exile. And they said, no, let's form a state of our own. Let's fight our way out of the exile. Let's force our way out of the exile. And from a Jewish religious belief point of view, this is flies entirely in the face of Jewish teaching, because this defies the fact that it is a divinely decreed situation, and signifies a total lack of belief in the divine control of what goes on in this world. Jewish religion, as I believe other religions as well, teaches compassion for one's fellow man, teaches consideration for the rights and property of one's fellow man, and of course teaches consideration and compassion for the lives of one's fellow man. Now, Zionism is the exact antithesis of this, because it is very well recorded in the writings of the founding Zionists and in their public statements that they were consciously prepared to overlook the indigenous population in Palestine and to form a state over the heads of the indigenous population against their wishes, to form a sectarian state, a state for one particular grouping. And you cannot have, and of course this set up a confrontation. Once they began, the initial pioneers began to arrive in Palestine with this aim in mind. This set up a confrontation between the newly arrived pioneers, Zionist pioneers, and the Palestinian indigenous population. Because whereas they got on very well with the old Jewish indigenous population, because they had the old Jewish population had no desire to impose themselves upon their neighbors, but here were people who were coming who were going to form a state of their own and push the indigenous population out of the way. So this set up a confrontation which started approximately 100 years ago and which has produced terrible bloodshed and loss of life on both sides. Zionism preaches forcefulness and lack of consideration for one's fellow man, a total ignoring of the rights of the indigenous population. And therefore you can see that the ideals, both from a religious belief point of view and from the values of humanitarianism point of view, are totally incompatible with Judaism. So to be against Zionism, to be against secularism, to be against militaristic nationalism, to be against colonialism, has got nothing to do with the old-fashioned anti-Semitism, which was simply a form of bigotry, and thankfully, has, for the time being, hopefully will carry on that way, doesn't exist to a large degree these days. The two are totally, in the same way as Zionism and Judaism are two different concepts, anti-Zionism and anti-Semitism are two totally different concepts. However, the Zionists, they like to set themselves up as representatives of the Jewish people. And they say, yes, we represent the Jewish people, and therefore, if you oppose us, you are anti-Semitic. But they're trying to pull the wool over your eyes. That is, the two are totally different concepts.
1: The land is not maps, the land is not borders. It writhes and breathes beneath us, an immense heaving mass, colossus of dirt, stone, and fire. layer upon layer of igneous, obsidian, and peat, which predates concrete pillars and glass towers. From dust they come, and to dust they return. The path from monument to rubble is so easily shortened. Remember that with each new shrine to opulence. The land shirks off what is unneeded, the debris which clings, the vermin that gnaws, the beasts that claw and bite. Pity that some prove so difficult to shake, not roots, but tendrils which hold them in place, viral spores pulsating with vascular sacs of venom. Cold white hands on a nation's throat, a message from our Tupuna saying you're a fucking joke. Raise your flag and refuse our rights, construct your bullshit narrative that all we do is fight. You remind us of the risk that comes with trust, the sting of knowing that we were promised better, severance of limb and land. I press my hands to the dirt just as they would have.
2: Thank you.

0: like Islam before, they fight, they call Mujahideen in Islam time. They call Mujahideen because they fight for Islam.
1: In the 600s?
0: Yeah, in the Islam time. They start, it start one day in Mecca, they fight, they made two war, Ahad and Badr. Yeah, they call, they fight for the God. Jihad it's a word. And Mujahid, that's you.
1: Mujahid?
0: Yeah,
1: you
0: are Mujahid. Jihad. We Mujahideen.
2: إعداد وتقديم أديب شاهين.

0: Abraham.
1: Denouncing the violence of the oppressed and colonized is not just immoral, but racist!

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Pass by boat, 5 feet, Shahid Drive.

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1: At Surit.

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And it starts in 52. 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In 52, when you and your crew showed us what you're really made of, chucking willows down the chimney. 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In 52, you let us know that when it came to matters of the neoliberal heart, it is what it fucking is. And that's the way it will always be, young man. Fuck you! 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Take a good hard look! 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Take a good hard look at the enemy! 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Because in 1952, from the depths of my mother's womb, my heart was forever broken, shattered in the wake of your immorality and greed. You two-faced piece of shit. You're no better than those Wahhabi thieves chopping hands off at will. You're no better than the Shah of Shahs and his crew of torturers and cancerous corruptors. You're no better than Ahmed, who fled Yemen in search of a calm night's rest. You're no better than the Uyghur Muslim facing persecution and concentration camps in China. You're no better than the Guatemalan child. You're no better than the Guatemalan child. You're no better than the Guatemalan child. You're no better than the Guatemalan child forcibly taken from her mother's arms right here in the U.S. of A. At the first whiff of profit, you show your true colors amidst this oasis of chaos. At the first whiff of profit, you show your true colors amidst this oasis.

ideals and possibilities. And you, seeing you thrive as we suffer your late-night comedians, comforting your conscience as you lay your head to rest. The sun is rising in Ramallah, in Syria, in Iraq, in Iran, in Yemen, in Egypt. First order of events is to collect profits from the profitless. Your comfort comes at a cost. Your comedians have got it all wrong. This is no joking matter. We are the manifestation of an entire generation of broken hearts. And we are here to tell you that you fucked up in 52. You tore us apart in 52. We woke up in 52. Everybody's got an archetype. We woke up in 52. Everybody's got an archetype. And tonight, we're happily the angry bearded Muslim brothers making you question every dirty fucking thought you had about my people. And it starts in 52. This is for every white boy who ever looked at me like I'm the strange one. There's a half a century of blood on your hands, young man. And some. And some. Your musicians and your boxes of toys. Your musicians and your boxes of toys. Your journalists and your predatory ploys. Get your ears, little boys and girls dying on the battlefields of Syria. Can't you see that we will both burn in hell, holding hands, interlocking lunacy? And yet we're the lucky ones, the ones that made it this far to this theater tonight. To hear a bunch of artists pour their hearts out about a region, a people, a culture that ceases to exist with every expansion of McDonald's in Kuwait City, with every sale of ammunition to the dirty fucking house of Saud. And yet we're the lucky ones. At least our dreams have a ceiling from which we can be protected by our own infidelity with power. We are a hope gone rot, pale, stuck in a canister forever. And tonight you realize what you did. So when you tell me to hate Trump, I say Trump wasn't around in 52. Trump wasn't around to systematically ravage the Palestinian people over the last 80 years. You showed him the hand of destruction long before he came to power. Long before he came to power. And after all this, after all that we've shared, can't you just let me go?

وبأمانة. ثبات الرجال وعهدة الشهداء أننا لن نعترف بإسرائيل.

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Conjuring a romanticism of a lost dynasty, these rare and mortal signs define the guilt is engraved on the holiday altar. There are stars that are marked by cliffs in the fog, as their fate, and there is a cross.

0: daughter arrived in the courtyard on the river, lapping in the shine of the moon. Before his daughter came to the courtyard on the river.
1: Can we drink it now? Oh, wait, we take it?
2: One more. Daddy!
3: What?
4: About being friends with benefits. Like, literally, all of us have seen screenshots and screen recordings of everything you've sent her, especially within the past few days, and how you were texting her and some of your videos. You literally sent her the same picture you sent me today.
5: Oh, that's bad.
4: Yeah, so in case you didn't figure it out, we're over and you can get the fuck out.
2: Get the fuck out!
4: A good girl.

Amen.

It isn't so bad to be alone, if that helps you find beautiful music like this. It isn't so bad to be alone, if that helps you find beautiful music like this. When you finish your life, the credits roll and this music plays. When you finish your life, the credits roll and this music plays. It's like a dinner party, but all of your relatives and friends left years ago. It's like a dinner party, but all your relatives and friends left years ago. How the hell did this find me? How the hell did this find me? I just want to be little again. I just want to be little again. Music is best when it stirs an emotion or mood in you. It's not necessarily about being melodic or overly musical, but just instead transporting the listener somewhere where they weren't before. In this case, I feel like I'm sitting on a park bench on a cold evening. The wind gently brushing my face, and it's complete silent aside from the nature around me. It's interesting that I mentioned that this conjures the sense of silence when I'm talking about music. Great track, though. Somewhere there sits a man who is listening to this on his underwear whilst endlessly scrolling through his Facebook feed forever. Somewhere there sits a man who is listening to this in his underwear whilst endlessly scrolling through his Facebook feed forever. It is beautiful, distant, and lovely. Like watching an approaching storm on some alien world. It is beautiful, distant, and lovely. Like watching an approaching storm on some alien world. I think if everybody knew that this is the sound we'll hear in the last moment, nobody'd be afraid of death.

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0: Nope.
1: Well, don't you ever want to? A night like this I do. I never know what he's planned. He just says, for you to start out. I should think you'd run out of ideas.
0: Oh, I'm getting to that point.
1: Hello? Oh, hello, Jerry. Oh, the cops are coming along all right.
2: That's good. Hey, Carolyn, how about a date?
1: Well, I don't know, Jerry. When did you have in mind?
2: Well, what are you doing tonight?
1: I'm awfully sorry, but...
2: Thanks a lot, Mr. King. Goodbye.
0: Can you imagine that, Alex? He wanted a date for tonight.
3: Sounds like they're asking her to lay one over like a lead balloon.

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Life is a wonder of wonders, and to wonder I dedicate myself on my knees like an orphan, alone among mirrors fenced in by reflections. Cities and seas iridescent intensify. 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

Mm-hmm.

Thank you.

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Thank you.

mit 40 ran, aber

goodness. Perhaps even more exciting than that one. I think that is the creepy.